I've heard people say that too much of anything is not good for you, baby. But I don't know about that.

warm summer's evening, on a train bound for nowhere, I met up with a gambler. We were both too tired to sleep, so we took turns of staring